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Parker Wetmore in 3, 2, 1. Hi there, I'm Bobby G. Got Blake Shelton. Let him in anyway on the way. But first, beers and sunshine. Here's Darius Rucker.

0: Mr. Blake Shelton, and let him in anyway. Mr. Blake holds the record for the most consecutive number one hits on the Billboard Country Airplay chart, racking up 17 straight chart toppers between 2009 and 2016. The guy is still going. I've got Lauren Elena, All My Exes, coming up.
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heard in the case of country music versus any other music on the radio, we, the judge and jury, find that those other stations are guilty of not playing good music. 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

Russell Dickerson, and it happened to me. Hi there, I'm Bobby Geed. Big day today, right? Tonight, Sunday Night Football. Carrie Underwood is kicking off her 14th season. Can you believe it's 14 seasons already? The voice of NBC Sunday Night Football. Waiting all day for Sunday night. That's going to get you pumped up as ever. Football is back, baby.

0: say so. Dan and Shay and Say So. Hi, I'm Bobby G. Well, the CMAs just announced that they're doing a televised tribute concert next month to celebrate the legacy of Dolly Parton. They're also getting a set of collectible Dolly dolls that you can get. NASCAR, they're going to be honoring Dolly by putting the butterfly logo on all of their cars.
1: Here's the deal. The government is over $38 trillion in debt, which means the IRS isn't slowing down. 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

0: Hudson Westbrook and Painted You Pretty. Hi there, I'm Bobby G. Thanks for hanging out with me this weekend. Still to come, I got Thompson Square. Are you going to kiss me or not? And John Morgan, just a kid myself, coming up next.
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2: Hey, y'all, this is Brantley Gilbert, and this is my new song, Good Damn. Good Damn is a song I wrote with my good friends Brock Berry Hill, Taylor Phillips, and fella you might know by the name of Hardy. And it's a song about shooting your shot. Long story short, hope y'all dig it.

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John Party and Boots Off. Hi there, I'm Bobby G. Well, some of the hardcore Morgan Wallen fans feel like Morgan was snubbed for this year's CMAs because he wasn't nominated for Entertainer of the Year or Male Vocalist of the Year. I think Morgan's doing okay. I don't think he's too worried about it.

0: Holmes and Be By You. Hi there, I'm Bobby G. Well, if you're a fan of Wendy's, they just announced that they're bringing back their most requested thing. And that's the classic yellow packaging. So, September 28th, they're rolling it back out. Locations nationwide, be on the lookout.
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0: top, just south of Sanity. Hi, I'm Bobby G. Thanks for hanging out with me on a Sunday. Still to come, Dierks Bentley, song called Black on the way. Graylin James, his song, Water at a Wedding. And Darius Rucker, the comeback song. That's all coming up next.
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Zimmerman, Chevy Silverado. Hi there, I'm Bobby G. On the way, Hardy, Tim McGraw, Eric Church, and Morgan Wallen. MacArthur is on the way. But first, here's Jason Aldean, and it's Rear View Town.

0: and MacArthur. Hi there, I'm Bobby G. Well, you want to make a bacon cheeseburger without bread? Well, you know, a lot of people watching their calories and finding out how to get more protein. So someone figured out how to do it, and it doesn't involve lettuce. I guess the key is replacing the bread with something called bread cheese. Have you seen this? I got to find it. It's a cheese that's firm enough to withstand, stand in for the bread, I guess. So we'll have to look for it.
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Hi there, I'm Bobby G. Well, if you're thinking about getting into acting, I don't know if you saw this, but Tom Cruise, he made a 6-hour instructional video about acting to mentor younger actors like Glenn Powell. Tom did admit he's a little intense to work with. I probably would agree.

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We burn up that road to old Mexico, blend in with the desert.

0: Jackson Westbrook and Painted You Pretty. Hi there, I'm Bobby G. Thanks for hanging out on a Sunday. Still to come, Russell Dickerson, Worth Your Wild. Jake Owen on the way. And Kenny Chesney, his latest Carry On, that's coming up next.
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3: Killing Me, actually, I wrote here at the ranch as well. I just kind of run around hunting. We're actually in the middle of another song, and I started playing that melody just kind of out of nowhere, and I stopped both of them, and I said, this melody, I don't know where this just came from, but we got to chase it. Whenever that just kind of fell out of my brain and chased that whole idea and turned out to be a great song on the record.

0: 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However, we still got some friends in low places. Heck, we play country music for everybody.
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0: Riley Green and Think As You Drunk I Am. Hi there, I'm Bobby G's brand new album just dropped on Friday. It's everywhere music is sold. And he recently teamed up with Kelly Clarkson, Adam Levine, Queen Latifah for a massive collaborative cover of The Weight. Despite being the new guy on the panel, sharing the stage with the powerhouse vocalists like Kelly Clarkson, Green totally held his own as well. Season 30 of The Voice is going to premiere on NBC. It'll be fun to see Mr. Riley Green.
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Megan Maroney and A Taste of Your Own Medicine. Hi, I'm Bobby G. Well, Florida Georgia Line just announcing their reunion tour for 2027, and it's called Anything Goes Again. It's the festival tour. It'll feature 12 shows, and they'll also be at country music festivals across the country, including Stagecoach.

0: That's Luke Combs, a woman that makes you rethink some things. Hi, I'm Bobby G. Thanks for hanging out this weekend. Still to come, I've got Morgan Wallen, Jelly Roll on the way, and the Zach Brown Band next.
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0: Axel, along with Ella Langley and Jaded. Hi there, I'm Bobby G. Well, Stagecoach announced this last week their lineup for 2027. Riley Green, Zach Topp, Garth Brooks headlining. Also, performances by none other than Willie Nelson, the Turnpike Troubadours, Journey, Kelly Clarkson, and the reunion of Florida Georgia Line, Indio, California. It's going to be a great show in April.
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Kelly and Gonna Love You. Hi, I'm Bobby G. Well, there's a lot of people talking about TV shows that got canceled on a massive cliffhanger. They include Pushin' Daisies, the Santa Clarita Diet, Quantum Leap, My Name is Earl, and ALF. All canceled. Oh, boy.

0: Lainey Wilson, phone keys, wallet, and you. Hi there, I'm Bobby G. I don't know if you saw this, but Oprah Winfrey just announced 4 headlining shows at the Las Vegas Sphere called Aha. It's in April. It'll be an immersive live show that's described as a symphony of senses. I just want to know if we can win a car.
1: Here's the deal. The government is over $38 trillion in debt, which means the IRS isn't slowing down. And the tax code is complex and unforgiving. So it's not surprising if you're one of the millions of Americans that owe back taxes to the IRS. 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

0: Morgan Wallen and Ben by now. I'm Bobby G. That's going to do it for me. I'll see you next weekend. Be good to each other. Take care of each other. 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

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However, there was a situation that I saw online that made me feel better about myself as a human organism. So I'm going to pass that along to you coming up.

0: Jelly Roll, his brand new one. Hands Up. If you've ever been hangry to the point where you then feel embarrassed for your own behavior, because, yeah, I've done that in the past. So this story made me feel better about myself. I thought I'd pass it along to you. 19-year-old college student, his name is Jackson, he got arrested for threatening a restaurant where he had called and placed a curbside order, and he had to sit there a little too long waiting for his food. So he posted on Instagram that while he was waiting for his food, he thought that, you know, it would speed up the process if he threatened to bomb the building. Within minutes, the police had arrived. And yes, he got arrested. He got charged with felony intimidation. That can carry up to 3 years in jail. He admitted that he did not have a bomb. He was just really super hangry, and he just wanted his food. Which I think, you know, we've all been in those shoes, but we're all smart enough to not post about it on Instagram. See how much smarter you feel now?
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0: That is a number one song, is what that is. Stella Lefty.
1: The U.S. Treasury quietly released its official financial report for 2025. It appears by its own numbers, the U.S. government seems insolvent. It's reported that the Treasury shows about $6 trillion in assets and over $47 trillion in liabilities. Add it all up, and it looks like the U.S. owes more than $130 trillion it doesn't have. 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

0: He got nominated in the Artist of the Year category for the upcoming CMAs. 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
1: He's a ranch hand in a pinch, man. Hotter than the red on the cattle brand. Cause she's a gold digger with a quick trigger. A cast iron skillet swinging lid flipper.

0: want my horse.
1: If you did get around on a horse at all times, you at least wouldn't be breaking any speeding limits. That's Cody Johnson. That's his new one. Yeah, do you drive a little fast? Do you have a little bit of a heavy foot? There's a new meta-analysis from different insurance companies. They combined just tons of car insurance info from different companies, and they distilled it down, and they have come up with the worst drivers amongst us. The people who are the worst drivers, who have the most insurance claims, drive BMWs, Teslas, and Dodge Rams. My husband has a Dodge Ram. He's never been in an accident, believe it or not. The people who are the best drivers are the ones who have Chryslers, Cadillacs, and Mercuries. And the people who have the most speeding tickets, according to this meta-analysis, that would be Infiniti owners. They have the most speeding tickets. I mean, you got all that power just sitting there.
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He wrote the song based on an actual situation from when he was in high school, when he got caught parking with his girlfriend by a police officer, and he tried to convince the police officer that all they were doing is they were sitting there praying. And then the police officer offered to follow him back home so that he could tell Tyler Hubbard's dad that he was so impressed with how they were sitting there and praying. I think he turned the police officer down.

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0: It's true. We do like to take the high road. However, we still got some friends in low places. Heck, we play country music for everybody.
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The debut song from Zach John King is on the way. Get to drinking, and then you might be more likely to cheat on social media. I'll tell you about that coming up.

0: It's his debut song.
1: It's Zach John King and Get to Drinking, but don't have your phone in your hand. New survey asking, do these different situations fall under the heading of cheating on your significant other? If you are texting with somebody who is not your significant other and it is an ongoing and flirty text conversation, are you cheating? I think the blatantly obvious answer to that is yes. If you are talking and texting and being a little flirty with somebody who is not your significant other regularly in the evening, is that cheating? Yes. What about if you're doing that and you're hiding it from your significant other? That was actually a question. If you're flirting with somebody else on a regular basis on your cell phone and you're hiding that from the person you proclaim to be with, is that cheating? I know. I don't know why they had to ask that question either.
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He does tend to get really clever with his lyrics, like this one. That's Russell Dickerson, his brand new one, Worth Your Wild.

0: So really super pretty on the outside equals a heart of gold on the inside, right? Well, you can test that theory. That's Hudson Westbrook.
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time to time, we like to put a little church on the radio for you. Now, guitar, words that rhyme, on the hands of time. And you can thank God.

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And there was a survey from a tire manufacturer asking a very specific tire-related question. And if you cannot answer this question properly, I'm going to be a little disappointed. And I'm going to ask you to fix this. I'll explain coming up.

0: draw Eric Church, Hardy, and Morgan Wallen and the tale of the MacArthur family. Of those four gentlemen, I'm assuming that at least one of them, if not all of them, know how to change a flat tire. And that is the question that was posed by a tire company asking, you know, if you had to, if you had a flat on the side of the road, would you be able to take that wheel off of your car and put the spare on? 81% of respondents said yes, they know how to change a flat tire. So I was really pleased to see that. 81% is higher than I was expecting. If you do not know how to change a flat, you can learn. Ask somebody who knows how to show you. And if I can do it, it would take me a long time to change a flat tire, but I could do it if I had to. If I can do it, you can do it too.
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The new season of The Voice starts tonight with, of course, Riley Green going to make his debut on The Voice tonight. It's kind of a big deal. Is Blake Shelton sad that he's not going to be back on The Voice? Oh, heck no. He has gone on the record repeatedly in multiple different interviews just recently. Blake Shelton stressing very much that he is very much enjoying not being in front of the camera. And I kept reading this about him, and I ended up with this mental image of him sitting in his sweatpants watching other people on TV, which, you know, that's fine. I think he's earned it.

0: I do give her complete credit for being an amazing songwriter. I wouldn't make her mad, however. That's Megan Maroney.
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If you have had the thought that you're a little concerned combining your kid with cell phone usage, you're concerned, you know, how the cell phone is going to impact your child, you're correct to be thinking that. However, possibly not in the way you're thinking. I'll explain coming up.

0: Lainey's wallet, you?
1: That's Lainey Wilson. That's her brand new one. Speaking of that phone, that ubiquitous cell phone, are you a little concerned about how cell phones might be impacting your kid? There's a new study out regarding that exact topic, but from a point of view that might surprise you a little bit. A study published in the research journal Frontiers in Psychology found that when parents are distracted by their cell phones, it actually really impacts the mental health of the kids in that family. So, yeah, cell phones might be negatively impacting your children, but it's not your children's cell phones. It's your cell phone. According to this new study, you might be super distracted by your own phone and not really listening to your kids. That's what science says. I'm just passing that along to you.
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That's his brand new one. That's Al Dean, Anytime Soon. And on top of having a brand new song out, he has also expanded his resume. He now has his own line of clothing. It's called 10 Stone. And according to the press release, the clothing is inspired by Jason's Al Dean lifestyle. And it's accessible quality, authentic style, and reflective of a hard-earned way of life. So I'm looking at the pictures of the clothing that he has in his brand-new line of clothing. I mean, it looks perfect for sitting around and watching football. If that's what you're looking for.

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0: Yeah, we don't like Mondays, don't we? That's Morgan Wallen.
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0: If you ever really pay attention to the lyrics of a song, this would be the song to do that on. 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

0: Wetzel and Ella Langley, Jaded. It's Steve Harmon. Three things you need to know. Cole Wetzel was so good to Ella when she first arrived. Paid her to open up for him. She thanks him, even though her career is on fire, by singing that song with him. Very nice. Number two, The Voice and new chair turners return tonight, including Riley Green. And the Museum of Play has revealed the finalists for the 2026 Toy Hall of Fame. The list includes Bingo, Care Bears, and Pokemon. They are not in yet? What are y'all doing over there?
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0: Brunette from Tucker Wetmore. It's Steve Harmon, Country Music News. Well, things are getting interesting for this Friday, 9/25, unofficially Dolly Parton Day. 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And that is the brainstorm of Dolly giving books to children every month, any of the kids under five. 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
1: I'm Brandon Clark with your Shaw local news. A Dixon historian and genealogist is highlighting the contributions of women who have served in the U.S. military. Carol Chandler will present Women Warriors at 7 p.m. Monday, September 28th at the Lee County Historical and Genealogical Society office at 113 South Hennepin Avenue in Dixon. Chandler presented a program with the same title about 10 years ago, focusing on women who contributed to the nation's defense from the 1700s through the Civil War. This program continues that history through World War I, World War II, Korea, Vietnam, and military service today. Chandler says women's contributions have often been overlooked, including women who disguised themselves as men to serve during the Civil War. Women veterans from throughout the Sauk Valley are invited to attend and share their experiences. The program is free and open to the public. The office is handicapped accessible with nearby parking available. For more information, call 815-284-1134. Meanwhile, the Pola Women's Club is holding a food drive Saturday as part of the National Day of Service. Club members will collect donations from 8 a.m. to noon Saturday, September 26th, at Pola Fresh Food Market. All donated food will benefit the Pola Lifeline Food Pantry. The Pola Women's Club was formed in 1921 and supports a variety of community projects, including the arts and polo schools, student leadership, and domestic violence prevention efforts. The club says the food drive is another

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1: 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It is 6:04. I'm Sam Ramirez. 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Here's your Monday morning Channel 13 weather forecast.
2: I'm meteorologist Ken Boone with your Shaw Local forecast. Cloudy, breezy, and cool here today as we start off the business week with a slight chance of showers. Temperatures this afternoon reaching highs in the low part of the 60s. Winds out of the east-northeast at times to 20 to 25 miles per hour or more. Cloudy overnight with a better chance of showers. Temperatures tonight drop down into low to middle part of the 50s. Cloudy skies Tuesday morning, slight chance of showers. Afternoon sun mixing in. Highs tomorrow, low part of the 60s. Mix of clouds and sunshine for us on Wednesday. Cool afternoon highs, middle to upper part of the 60s.
1: We're cloudy right now, 60 degrees at River Country 101.7. Here's Keith Urban.

0: Lauren Elena on River Country 101.7 with Chase Matthew. It is 6:11. Good Monday morning. I'm Sam Ramirez, and what a weekend it was for us here at River Country 101.7. You know, Thursday morning, we thought Live on the Riverfront was going to be along the riverfront with Shane Prophet, Jet Jurgensmeyer, Desiree in the Wild. We made the announcement Thursday to switch it indoors to Madwater Saloon. And then come Saturday, we find out that Shane Prophet's plane was delayed twice. He couldn't make it into town. Desiree in the Wild opened up. Jet Jurgensmeyer headlined our event. And I'm going to tell you, we had a great time Saturday night at Madwater Saloon in Dixon. We had about 150 people there and just a really, really nice evening. And the way it all came together, I want to give a special shout out to Julia Folks, our marketing coordinator here at Shaw Media. A phenomenal job at putting that event together live on the riverfront presented by TCS Construction. We're going to feature Jet Jurgensmeyer coming up next on River Country 101.7.
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0: Montgomery Gentry and the Bengals did win yesterday. 6:22, good Monday morning. I'm Sam Ramirez. It is September 21st. It is National Chai Day, celebrated today. National New York Day. National Pecan Cookie Day, all celebrated today. You know what also? It's Earth, Wind, and Fire Day. What was the song? September. Do you remember the 21st day of September? I don't sing, but you know the song if you heard it. Earth, Wind, and Fire Day. It's National Pepper Jack Cheese Day. All today here on this Monday. 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

0: Lainey Wilson, River Country 101.7. Good Monday morning. It is 6:30. Good morning with the Shaw Local Sports Report. I'm Sam Ramirez. Friday night football, the Dixon Dukes with an 18-6 win over North Boone. Byron, a 49-0 win over Stillman Valley. Dupac beat Genoa Kingston 40-15. Oregon, a 42-7 win over Rock Falls. And Winnebago beat Rockford Lutheran 80-8. In the Three Rivers, Sterling Newman, a 22-3 win over Mercer County. Erie Prophetstown, they beat Orion 39-6. In the Western Big Six, Sterling, a 63-56 win over Galesburg. In the NUIC, Lena Winslow beat Morrison 46-7. Stockton, a 44-14 win over Fulton. Forreston beat Eastland Pearl City 40-20. Galena, a 54-22 win over Dakota. In eight-man football, Amboy, a 44-16 win over Polo. Milledgeville beat Ashton Franklin Center 57-14. West Carroll, a 44-0 win over Orangeville. In girls volleyball, Rock Falls went 2-1 at the Bradley Bourbon Invite. The Rockets beat Beecher, and Hersher lost to Lombard Montini. Dixon boys soccer today in action. They'll take on Rockford Lutheran at 4:30 at A.C. Bowers Field. Dixon Public School District 170 is renovating A.C. Bowers Field and the Rich Lawton Track at Dixon High School with a $2.2 million county sales tax fund for a new facility and for a new track in the summer of 2028. A $1.5 million campaign to upgrade the press box, entryway, concessions, restrooms, and add a video scoreboard, which Sauk Valley Bank is helping install this fall. The district invites alumni and community members to support the campaign through donations to enhance student and fan experiences for years to come. More details are available at dixonproject.dps170.org. With the Shaw Local Sports Report, I'm Sam Ramirez.
1: I'm Brandon Clark, and these are the stories making their way across your Shaw Local News headlines. A Dixon historian is taking a closer look at the often overlooked history of women who served in the U.S. military. I'll tell you about Carol Chandler's upcoming Women Warriors program and her invitation to local women veterans. Plus, the Polo Women's Club is collecting food for the local food pantry. I'll tell you when and where you can donate as part of the National Day of Service. The Clinton Symphony Orchestra is opening its 73rd season with Beethoven's Eroica. I'll have the details on Saturday night's concert and the local connection behind the orchestra season. And two classic stories are coming together on one stage in Polo. I'll tell you about Dorothy in Wonderland, the musical, combining The Wizard of Oz and Alice in Wonderland. And Sterling is already looking ahead to the holiday season with the return of its lighted Christmas parade. I'll tell you when it's happening, how the route will run, and how your organization can be part of it. Those stories and more are coming up.
2: I'm meteorologist Ken Boone with your Shaw Local forecast. Cloudy, breezy, and cool here today as we start off the business week with a slight chance of showers. Temperatures this afternoon reaching highs in the low part of the 60s. Winds out of the east-northeast at times to 20 to 25 miles per hour or more. Cloudy overnight with a better chance of showers. Temperatures tonight drop down into low to middle part of the 50s. Cloudy skies Tuesday morning, slight chance of showers. Afternoon sun mixing in. Highs tomorrow, low part of the 60s. Mix of clouds and sunshine for us on Wednesday. Cool afternoon highs, middle to upper part of the 60s.
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0: Sugar Country 101.7, Corey Kent with Rocky Mountain Low. It is 6:39. I'm Sam Ramirez. Good morning, and we're live in the CGH Medical Center studio, CGH, encircling you with exceptional care. It is now time for your Monday morning farm report.
1: 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It was a pretty quiet Friday for the most part for direct cash cattle trade activity, at least heading into the end of the day. Business largely looked like it was waiting until after the cattle on feed report was released. What trade was reported for the week was in the north at $350 stress. That was steady with the previous week's business. At the Mid-Missouri stockyards, the best test was on steers weighing 500 to 750 pounds, which were $8 to $23 higher. Heifers sold $5 to $15 higher. The USDA says it was a better run of high-quality calves and yearlings. Demand was good on a moderate supply. Medium and large one feeder steer, 652 to 656 pounds, brought $377.50 to $382.50. Medium and large one feeder heifer, 692 to 697 pounds, brought $336 to $342. Box beef closed mixed with light and moderate demand for relatively light offerings. Choice down 21 cents at $371.94. Select was $1.38 higher at $353.26. Estimated cattle slaughter was 101,000 head. Cash hogs had no comparison with a very light negotiated run. The market has struggled to find momentum. Processors likely had needed numbers on hand and weren't forced to ramp up their procurement efforts. The industry has been largely focused on demand. There have been some opportunities in both global and domestic markets, but there are still lingering concerns about long-term strength. Bears and gilts at the National Daily Direct had a weighted average of 81.76. Prices at the regional directs were not reported due to confidentiality. Pork values finished the day lower, down 56 cents at 86.98. Butts, hams, picnics, and loins were all down, and the estimated hog slaughter was 483,000 head. At the CME, live cattle were mostly lower. Feeders were down, watching and waiting on direct trade. And lean hog futures finished the day lower on technical selling and ongoing demand uncertainties. I'm Megan Grebner for Brownfield.
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0: Gabby Barrett on River Country 101.7, 6:45. Good morning, I'm Sam Ramirez. We're cloudy right now, 59, Channel 13 weather forecast. Cloudy today, slight chance of rain, a high 61, a low tonight at around 53, with a 60% chance of rain. Morning rain, then on Tuesday, high Tuesday 61, heading into Wednesday, cloudy 66, cloudy both Thursday and Friday, high 68. River Country 101.7.
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6: 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Adam Byrne, Technical Service Manager with FMC, says being ahead of the game helps growers maintain their advantage.
7: Each year now, we get more and more reports of early tar spot detection. But that early protection that Zyway-LFR fungicide brings is because it's something you can put down at planting or in a side dress, an early season application. And it provides this reservoir of a fungicide in the soil that those roots can pull and systemically move through the plant as the plant grows, constantly refreshing that fungicide so that you've always got that protection as you move through those vegetative and into reproductive stages.
6: He says Zyway LFR fungicide makes notable differences.
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1: I'm Brandon Clark with your Shaw Local News Report. The Clinton Symphony Orchestra is kicking off its 73rd season this weekend with one of Beethoven's most famous works. The orchestra will perform Beethoven's Third Symphony, known as the Eroica, at 7:30 Saturday night at the Durgin Performing Arts Center at Clinton High School in Clinton, Iowa. Silas Nathaniel Huff will conduct the 50-member orchestra made up of musicians from throughout the area. The program will also feature works by Camille Saint-Saëns and contemporary American composer Elena Specht. Huff selected Specht's Maranatha as part of a season-long effort to feature an American composer at each concert in honor of America's 250th birthday. Beethoven originally wrote the Eroica in honor of Napoleon Bonaparte, but after Napoleon declared himself emperor in 1804, Beethoven reportedly tore up the original dedication and removed Napoleon's name from the title. Tickets are $20 at the door, with students admitted free. Season tickets will also be available. Meanwhile, Polo Area Community Theater is bringing together two classic stories for its latest production. Dorothy in Wonderland, the musical, combines characters and elements from Alice in Wonderland and The Wizard of Oz on one stage. Performances are at 7 p.m. Friday, Saturday, and September 25th, with 2 p.m. matinees Sunday and September 26th. The show takes place at the Polo Area Community Theater at 117 North Franklin Avenue in Polo. And Sterling is getting ready to kick off the holiday season with the return of its lighted Christmas parade. The parade is Friday, December 4th, beginning at 5:30 p.m. It will travel east along West 4th Street from 5th Avenue to Library Plaza, with holiday lights, decorations, and music along the route. Businesses, organizations, clubs, and community groups are invited to enter the parade. And, of course, Santa Claus will bring up the rear before heading to Library Plaza from the Christmas walk and tree lighting. The celebration continues with sights and sounds presented by the Sauk Valley Area Chamber of Commerce and Sterling Main Street. Community groups interested in participating can register through the parade's online registration form. And for more on these stories and others, visit ShawLocal.com, your trusted local source.
2: 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It is 7:02, River Country 101.7. 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
3: I'm meteorologist Ken Boone with your Shaw Local forecast. Cloudy, breezy, and cool here today as we start off the business week with a slight chance of showers. Temperatures this afternoon reaching highs in the low part of the 60s. Winds out of the east-northeast at times to 20 to 25 miles per hour or more. Cloudy overnight with a better chance of showers. Temperatures tonight drop down into low to middle part of the 50s. Cloudy skies Tuesday morning, slight chance of showers. Afternoon sun mixing in, highs tomorrow, low part of the 60s. Mix of clouds and sunshine for us on Wednesday. Cool afternoon highs, middle to upper part of the 60s.
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1: 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Illinois is investing funds to help attract potential buyers for the former Tyson Foods beef facility in Joslyn. The goal is to return the facility to productive use, support jobs and the Illinois beef industry, sustain economic activity in the Quad Cities region, and assist with establishing additional beef production capacity on behalf of consumers. Tyson ended operations at its Joslyn facility last month. The closure impacted nearly 2,500 employees. The popular Maple Grove boat launch at Chano Lake State Park in McHenry County is back open to the public. The reopening follows a $3 million improvement project that included a new fishing pier and kayak launch. The park's free Maple Grove boat launch sees more than 4,000 launches per season, making it the busiest state-owned launch in northeastern Illinois. The University of Illinois Board of Trustees is approving funding for the new Drug Discovery and Cancer Research Pavilion at the University of Illinois Chicago. The facility will include wet labs, offices, and research spaces for the College of Pharmacy, the UI Cancer Center, and the College of Liberal Arts and Sciences Department of Chemistry. The $232 million project will be funded through State of Illinois capital appropriations, UIC's operating budget, and gift funds. And Amazon's Fall Prime Day event will make its return on October 6th and 7th. Customers will be able to shop for deals across a variety of categories, including tech, tools, home essentials, and everyday basics. That's the Monday AM Business Report. 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

0: Jason Aldean, River Country 101.7. Good morning. It is 7:21. I'm Sam Ramirez. Our true story today. The Plainfield, Illinois Police Department last week received multiple calls reporting homes and vehicles had been vandalized with toilet paper, eggs, ketchup, laundry detergent pods, and other items. Officials said 20 to 25 people were seen wearing hoodies and ski masks walking around causing random property damage as part of a high school homecoming week vandalism. As part of the investigation, police intercepted 650 rolls of toilet paper that were intended to be used for, well, those sort of activities. The department even posted a photo of the bust, eight cops and a canine dog proudly posing with 650 rolls of toilet paper. They captioned it, yes, 650 rolls, we counted. Our true story today, that's a way to wipe out crime. River Country 101.7.
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1: I'm Brandon Clark, and these are the stories making their way across your Shaw local news headlines. A Dixon historian is taking a closer look at the often overlooked history of women who served in the U.S. military. I'll tell you about Carol Chandler's upcoming Women Warriors program and her invitation to local women veterans. Plus, the Polo Women's Club is collecting food for the local food pantry. I'll tell you when and where you can donate as part of the National Day of Service. The Clinton Symphony Orchestra is opening its 73rd season with Beethoven's Eroica. I'll have the details on Saturday night's concert and the local connection behind the orchestra season. And two classic stories are coming together on one stage in Polo. I'll tell you about Dorothy in Wonderland, the musical, combining The Wizard of Oz and Alice in Wonderland. And Sterling is already looking ahead to the holiday season with the return of its lighted Christmas parade. I'll tell you when it's happening, how the route will run, and how your organization can be part of it. Those stories and more are coming up.
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3: I'm meteorologist Ken Boone with your Shaw local forecast. Cloudy, breezy, and cool here today as we start off the business week with a slight chance of showers. Temperatures this afternoon reaching highs in the low part of the 60s. Winds out of the east-northeast at times to 20 to 25 miles per hour or more. Cloudy overnight with a better chance of showers. Temperatures tonight drop down into low to middle part of the 50s. Cloudy skies Tuesday morning, slight chance of showers. Afternoon sun mixing in, highs tomorrow, low part of the 60s. Mix of clouds and sunshine for us on Wednesday. Cool afternoon highs, middle to upper part of the 60s.
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0: 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I'm Sam Ramirez coming to you live in the CGH Medical Center studio, CGH, and circling you with exceptional care. 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Good morning with the Shaw Local Sports Report. I'm Sam Ramirez. Friday night football, the Dixon Dukes with an 18-6 win over North Boone. Byron, a 49-0 win over Stillman Valley. DuPac beat Genoa Kingston 40-15. Oregon, a 42-7 win over Rock Falls. And Winnebago beat Rockford Lutheran 80-8. In the Three Rivers, Sterling Newman, a 22-3 win over Mercer County. Erie Prophetstown, they beat Orion 39-6. In the Western Big Six, Sterling, a 63-56 win over Galesburg. In the NUIC, Lena Winslow beat Morrison 46-7. Stockton, a 44-14 win over Fulton. Forreston beat Eastland Pearl City 40-20. Galena, a 54-22 win over Dakota. In eight-man football, Amboy, a 44-16 win over Polo. Milledgeville beat Ashton Franklin Center 57-14. West Carroll, a 44-0 win over Orangeville. In girls volleyball, Rock Falls went 2-1 at the Bradley Bourbon Invite. The Rockets beat Beecher, and Hersher lost to Lombard Montini. Dixon boys soccer today in action. They'll take on Rockford Lutheran at 4:30 at A.C. Bowers Field. Dixon Public School District 170 is renovating A.C. Bowers Field and the Rich Lawton Track at Dixon High School with a $2.2 million county sales tax fund for a new facility and for a new track in the summer of 2028. A $1.5 million campaign to upgrade the press box, entryway, concessions, restrooms, and add a video scoreboard, which Sauk Valley Bank is helping install this fall. The district invites alumni and community members to support the campaign through donations to enhance student and fan experiences for years to come. More details are available at dixonproject.dps170.org. 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

0: Jason Dunn coming to the Vibrant Arena in October, Saturday, October 3rd, Vibrant Arena at the Mark. 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

0: 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Good morning. It is 7:50. I'm Sam Ramirez. Right now, we're cloudy 60. Your Channel 13 weather forecast for today. Overcast skies, cloudy conditions, slight chance of rain. A high only at around 62 today. Rain 70% chance, more so overnight into Tuesday. Our low tonight 53 with morning rain tomorrow. High tomorrow only at around 60. River Country 101.7.
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0: I'm Brandon Clark with your Shaw Local News. A Dixon historian and genealogist is highlighting the contributions of women who have served in the U.S. military. Carol Chandler will present Women Warriors at 7 p.m. Monday, September 28th at the Lee County Historical and Genealogical Society office at 113 South Hennepin Avenue in Dixon. Chandler presented a program with the same title about 10 years ago, focusing on women who contributed to the nation's defense from the 1700s through the Civil War. This program continues that history through World War I, World War II, Korea, Vietnam, and military service today. Chandler says women's contributions have often been overlooked, including women who disguised themselves as men to serve during the Civil War. Women veterans from throughout the Sauk Valley are invited to attend and share their experiences. The program is free and open to the public. The office is handicapped accessible with nearby parking available. For more information, call 815-284-1134. Meanwhile, the Pola Women's Club is holding a food drive Saturday as part of the National Day of Service. Club members will collect donations from 8 a.m. to noon Saturday, September 26th, at Pola Fresh Food Market. All donated food will benefit the Pola Lifeline Food Pantry. The Pola Women's Club was formed in 1921 and supports a variety of community projects, including the Arts and Polo Schools, student leadership, and domestic violence prevention efforts. The club says the food drive is another way members can put their Living the Volunteer Spirit slogan into action while helping address hunger in the community. Anyone interested in donating can stop by Pola Fresh Food Market Saturday morning between 8 a.m. and noon. For more information about the food drive or the Pola Women's Club, contact President Sheila Dean at 815-677-6877. And for more on these stories and others, visit ShawLocal.com, your trusted local source.
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5: I'm meteorologist Ken Boone with your Shaw Local forecast. Cloudy, breezy, and cool here today as we start off the business week with a slight chance of showers. Temperatures this afternoon reaching highs in the low part of the 60s. Winds out of the east-northeast at times to 20 to 25 miles per hour or more. Cloudy overnight with a better chance of showers. Temperatures tonight drop down into low to middle part of the 50s. Cloudy skies Tuesday morning, slight chance of showers. Afternoon sun mixing in. Highs tomorrow, low part of the 60s. Mix of clouds and sunshine for us on Wednesday. Cool afternoon highs, middle to upper part of the 60s.
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4: We're cloudy right now, 60 at River Country 101.7. Good morning, I'm Sam Ramirez. Spotlighting a new song this morning from Jackson Dean, here's Blacktop Blues.

0: Thomas Rhett with Maren Morris on River Country 101.7 with Craving You. Good morning, I'm Sam Ramirez. We're coming to you live in the CGH Medical Center studio, CGH, and circling you with exceptional care. Monday facts today, 3 out of 4 people have felt guilty about doing this at work, and that is taking a break. 1 in 5 office workers keep this in their desk at work, and that would be a toothbrush. And 10% of workers say this is the number one reason why they would switch jobs, and that is a shorter commute. Now, don't feel guilty about taking a break at work. What do you think I'm going to do the next 8 minutes? 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

0: Jed Juergensmeyer right here on River Country 101.7. And man, what a Saturday night it was. Again, we got word about 3 o'clock that Shane Proffitt's plane was not going to be able to make it in. He had to cancel the concert. We scrambled. We had Desiree in the Wild opening up our Live on the Riverfront event, which was then at Madwater Saloon. And Jed Juergensmeyer became the headliner. And I'm going to tell you, I had a lot of positive feedback from some of the folks who were at our event on Saturday night. Jet, just a 21-year-old Belmont University student, but man, he can sing, child actor. We had a great time, presented by TCS Construction, Live on the Riverfront. A lot of curveballs were thrown our way on Saturday, but a shout-out again to Julia Folks, our marketing coordinator, for getting the job done. 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

0: 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It's 8:30 news headlines brought to you by The Butcher Shop in Sterling.
1: I'm Brandon Clark, and these are the stories making their way across your Shaw local news headlines. A Dixon historian is taking a closer look at the often overlooked history of women who served in the U.S. military. I'll tell you about Carol Chandler's upcoming Women Warriors program and her invitation to local women veterans. Plus, the Polo Women's Club is collecting food for the local food pantry. I'll tell you when and where you can donate as part of the National Day of Service. The Clinton Symphony Orchestra is opening its 73rd season with Beethoven's Eroica. I'll have the details on Saturday night's concert and the local connection behind the orchestra season. And two classic stories are coming together on one stage in Polo. I'll tell you about Dorothy in Wonderland, the musical, combining The Wizard of Oz and Alice in Wonderland. And Sterling is already looking ahead to the holiday season with the return of its lighted Christmas parade. I'll tell you when it's happening, how the route will run, and how your organization can be part of it. Those stories and more are coming up.
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3: I'm meteorologist Ken Boone with your Shaw Local Forecast. Cloudy, breezy, and cool here today as we start off the business week with a slight chance of showers. Temperatures this afternoon reaching highs in the low part of the 60s. Winds out of the east-northeast at times to 20 to 25 miles per hour or more. Cloudy overnight with a better chance of showers. Temperatures tonight drop down into low to middle part of the 50s. Cloudy skies Tuesday morning, slight chance of showers. Afternoon sun mixing in, highs tomorrow, low part of the 60s. Mix of clouds and sunshine for us on Wednesday. Cool afternoon highs, middle to upper part of the 60s.
0: Right now we're cloudy 60 at River Country 101.7 8:32 on a Monday morning. Our friend from Melinda, our friend from Melinda, it's Monday from Visit Rock Falls. Melinda, how you doing today?
4: I'm great. How are you?
0: Oh, man. My brain's trying to catch up from the long weekend, back at it on a Monday.
4: Yes.
0: And, you know, you and I were chatting, you know, what we had to go through at River Country 101.7 this weekend with shuffling plans around and the rains coming in. Sometimes that's a normal weekend for what you do. Jennifer Lang does at Discover Dixon. It's kind of a normal weekend sometimes.
4: It is, yeah. We hate dealing with it, but it comes, and trying to make the best decision is all you can do.
0: You make your decision, you roll with it, but I think this Friday night, knock on wood, we're going to have some great weather coming up Friday for always a fun event, the Taco Throwdown event coming up in Rock Falls.
4: Yep, so Friday from 4 to 10 at the RBNW District, we'll have the third annual Taco Throwdown. So we got Zawa, we've got Zawa Wrestling, we've got music, we've got tacos, lots of tacos, so a lot of fun.
0: Let's talk about the tacos, because if it's my understanding, and see, I always have Friday night football, so I've never gotten the chance to be there, but from what I've been told, you've got a bunch of different taco trucks, and people can sample different tacos from these different taco trucks.
4: Right. There's about eight participating. We have 10 taco trucks, but there's eight participating ones that'll have a $2 featured taco. That might be a little taco. It might be a half a taco. Whatever it is, they can sell for $2. You taste those. Then you vote for what your favorite one was, and you can do it via QR code at the taco truck, or you can come to the Rock Falls Tourism tent and get a ticket and put it in the bucket, and then we'll tally those all up. And we'll announce who the winner was at 8. And Burritos has won the last 2 years. So
0: I can see why.
4: Yeah. Yep. So they were like, yep, we're going to win again. So another taco truck's like, nope, they're not going to win this year.
0: The bragging
4: so we'll
0: rights.
4: See. Yes,
0: the bragging rights that go with it. I might be putting you on the spot here. Do you have a list of the different taco trucks that are coming?
4: I do. We can just go to our Facebook page and you'll see it there, but some of them I cannot always pronounce because they're a Mexican name, so you can probably help me.
0: Sure, I'll do my best. Absolutely.
4: Yes, and I can get to visit Rock Falls here.
0: You know what's funny is when you're on your phone and you're just scrolling late at night, everything just goes so smoothly. But when somebody asks you, hey, can you look something up?
4: Yeah.
0: It takes forever. Like, things don't load, so
4: right,
0: I know I totally put you on the spot
4: No, you're good. We should be coming right up to it.
0: All part of the Taco Throwdown coming up this Friday night. As Melinda said, Zawa Wrestling, that's two different shows they're going to be having. And I know you're still looking up the taco list right now. And
4: my phone stops, and then it goes, and then it goes, and then it stops.
0: But I wouldn't trade live radio for anything.
4: Here we are.
0: All right.
4: So we have Burrito's Grill, Burritoville, Lima's Tacos, Diosa Mexican Cuisine, Tamales Las Gruesos, No Prep Tacos, Carlos Tacos, Olovo Tacos, Three Brothers Tacos, and Mendoza Tacos.
0: Are these from all over the place?
4: So, they are. Yeah. We've got DeKalb, Sycamore, I think Mendota, but yeah they're from all over. Yep. Mm-hmm. Yeah, so we're excited to have them. And like I said, eight of those are going to be competing in the taco best taco contest.
0: And I know that the slots are already full, but you got a taco eating contest coming up.
4: So we have 10 contestants. This year we had some complaints about they couldn't see because hundreds of people watched this contest.
0: Mm-hmm.
4: So I've talked to a Brick Boss and he's got a trailer for us. So we're going to put the contestants up on a trailer so everybody can see. But yeah, we have 10 contestants and the winner will be the one that eats the most tacos in 10 minutes. And the winner from the past 2 years, he was from Wooddale, Illinois. He did not sign up.
0: Oh.
4: So this is going to be a local person that wins. Uh-huh. So this is awesome.
0: So we're going to have a new champion
4: this year. We will, definitely. So,
0: how many tacos do you remember our defending champ would have eaten last year, maybe the year before?
4: He ate 16 tacos in 10 minutes.
0: In my prime, and I'm talking about in my prime, I don't think I could have eaten 16 tacos in a half hour, let alone in 10 minutes.
4: No. I can remember when I was little, my dad and my cousin had a contest one time. I think they got to like 6 or 8, mm-hmm. But that was probably over a span of a half an hour or something.
0: Right.
4: They were just doing one at home. There's no way I could do it.
0: I'll tell you what, Friday night just sounds like a fun night.
4: It is, yeah. DJ Pallone will be there from 8 to 10. And then plus besides all the Zawa and stuff, we've got three vendors that are having, some fun too. There's Miss Rosie's with the face painting. She'll be down there. We've got the mini golf from the mall. He's going to have his trailer out there. And then we also have a group that they were out there last year, but they do some kind of car racing thing that they do right at their booth. So it's a lot of fun. So, besides the Zawa, there's just so much more you can do. We've got alcohol with Rock Falls. I can't remember the bar's name. But anyway, yes, and she'll probably kill me. But I'm sorry. Anyway, so we will have alcohol down there, too, and that'll be up by the stage. So you can get that. If you need a beer to go with your tacos, you got it.
0: I don't drink, but it kind of goes hand in hand where tacos go with a nice cold beer.
4: Yes.
0: Again, it's all part of the Taco Throwdown coming up, and there's no charge to get into this event.
4: Nope, it's always free. So Zawa's going to be free, and just watch or see all the vendors. DJ Pallone's going to be free. The kids love DJ Pallone. He'll play great music, and the kids will get out there and dance. So bring the family.
0: And I know there's a good following with Zawa Wrestling, too. That's a really popular local event.
4: Yes, they're all over the place. And then what's nice about ours is it's free. So everywhere else that they go, you pretty much have to pay, but ours is free. So
0: it's all part of Friday's fun down at the RB&W District Park in Rock Falls. And the time again?
4: It is 4 p.m. till 10 p.m.
0: And where can people get more information, Melinda?
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0: It's always good to see you, Melinda. I know we're going to visit with you, I believe, next week as we promote a show coming up next Saturday in Rock Falls. The
4: Lumberjack Show at Selmy's.
0: Yeah, that's always an annual event that we're always a great partnership with our friends from Visit Rock Falls. Melinda, we'll see you next week.
4: All right, thank you.
0: You're welcome. It is 8:38. 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

0: Thomas Rhett on River Country 101.7 with Unforgettable. It is 8:50. It is September 21st. How about some birthdays today to pass along? Stephen King, the author, is 79. Don Felder from the Eagles, 79. How about actor Bill Murray, 76? Actor Rob Morrow is 64. Country singer Faith Hill is 59. Actor Luke Wilson is 55. Birthdays today on September 21st.
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1: I'm Brandon Clark with your Shaw Local News Report. The Clinton Symphony Orchestra is kicking off its 73rd season this weekend with one of Beethoven's most famous works. The orchestra will perform Beethoven's Third Symphony, known as the Eroica, at 7:30 Saturday night at the Durgan Performing Arts Center at Clinton High School in Clinton, Iowa. Silas Nathaniel Huff will conduct the 50-member orchestra made up of musicians from throughout the area.

0: and The Wizard of Oz on one stage. Performances are at 7 p.m. Friday, Saturday, and September 25th, with 2 p.m. matinee Sunday and September 26th. The show takes place at the Polo Area Community Theater at 117 North Franklin Avenue in Polo. And Sterling is getting ready to kick off the holiday season with the return of its lighted Christmas parade. The parade is Friday, December 4th, beginning at 5:30 p.m. It will travel east along West 4th Street from 5th Avenue to Library Plaza, with holiday lights, decorations, and music along the route. Businesses, organizations, clubs, and community groups are invited to enter the parade. And, of course, Santa Claus will bring up the rear before heading to Library Plaza from the Christmas walk and tree lighting. The celebration continues with sights and sounds presented by the Sauk Valley Area Chamber of Commerce and Sterling Main Street. 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
3: I'm meteorologist Ken Boone with your Shaw Local forecast. Cloudy, breezy, and cool here today as we start off the business week with a slight chance of showers. Temperatures this afternoon reaching highs in the low part of the 60s. Winds out of the east-northeast at times to 20 to 25 miles per hour or more. Cloudy overnight with a better chance of showers. Temperatures tonight drop down into low to middle part of the 50s. Cloudy skies Tuesday morning. Slight chance of showers. Afternoon sun mixing in. Highs tomorrow, low part of the 60s. Mix of clouds and sunshine for us on Wednesday. Cool afternoon highs. Middle to upper part of the 60s.
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0: Brooks and Dunn, River Country 101.7 with my Maria. 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Good morning. 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

0: 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Who's this Ella Langley chick? 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Now, when it comes to country music, she is a household name. Her career has gone from 0 to 60 in about 2.2 seconds. 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

0: Dan and Shay, River Country 101.7 with 19 You and Me. It is 9:36. Good morning, I'm Sam Ramirez. Again, live in the CGH Medical Center studio, CGH, encircling you with exceptional care. We're cloudy, we're down to 59 right now in Dixon, River Country 101.7.
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0: Lee Bryce on River Country 101.7, and I don't dance. 949, that'll do it for me. 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
2: 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Whoever eats the most tacos in 10 minutes wins. Zowel Wrestling with live shows at 5 and 7. DJ Pallon will provide music the rest of the evening. 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
0: It's true, we do like to take the high road. However, we still got some friends in low places. 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

If you have an older person in your family, there's a brand new study out regarding pairings of medications that probably should be avoided in older people. I'll tell you about it coming up.

0: The supposition that a pretty face always precludes a heart of gold is tragically incorrect, but go ahead and keep thinking that. That's Hudson Westbrook. That's his brand new one. I'm Penny. If you have an older person in your family, there's a new study out, a really big study, identifying 24 sets of medications that probably should not be prescribed in older adults because they cause kind of a chain reaction. One of the main ones that was cited is prescribing anti-inflammatories like prednisone in an older adult to help tackle inflammation. And then shortly after that, a drug gets prescribed because there's agitation happening in that older person. They found that it's the first drug that causes the problem that the second drug is supposed to address. And there's 24 different pairings that they have identified. So I'll put this on my Facebook page. If you have an older adult in your family, obviously talk to your doctor about this, but I'll put it on my Facebook page, Penny Mitchell on Air on Facebook. 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

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Is there anything to do that, or was it just a coincidence? I'd like to know. That's MacArthur.

0: song on TikTok, have it go viral, wrap up the summer with a number one hit. That's how she spent her summer. That's Stella Lefty.
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And the good news is that LinkedIn is not tracking your conversations.

0: man is really good at clever songwriting. That's Russell Dickerson, his brand new one, Worth Your Wild. I'm Penny. Are you on LinkedIn? Are you specifically looking to advance your career? You're not looking for a romantic partner? Because LinkedIn is a little cranky with you. They are concerned about people using LinkedIn as a dating website. And when you launch your account on LinkedIn, you have to agree to their terms of use. And it says right in there that you will not attempt to use it as a dating site. And evidently, about 25% of the people on LinkedIn are using it as a dating website. And the LinkedIn people are really unhappy about that. They have insinuated that, no, they're not spying on your conversations, but they kind of left it open-ended. I just thought I'd mention that for what it's worth.
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And just, he's so sad about it. But you can't argue with Mother Nature when it's unsafe to, you know, gather people outside. 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

0: 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It's just a song idea that he had. That's Luke Combs.
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7: Disease pressure isn't always predictable, but getting ahead of it can be important. Adam Byrne, Technical Service Manager with FMC, says being ahead of the game helps growers maintain their advantage.
8: Each year now, we get more and more reports of early tar spot detection. But that early protection that Zywe LFR Fungicide brings is because it's something you can put down at planting or in a side dress in an early season application. And it provides this reservoir of a fungicide in the soil that those roots can pull and systemically move through the plant as the plant grows, constantly refreshing that fungicide so that you've always got that protection as you move through those vegetative and into reproductive stages.
7: He says Zywe LFR fungicide makes notable differences.
8: When you come on a field that has Zywe LFR fungicide, is the plants just look greener, more full. 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
1: I'm Brandon Clark with your Shaw local news. Lee County emergency management officials were at O'Connell's RV campground in Amboy Sunday as flooding forced evacuations. Excessive rainfall on the Green River and nearby tributaries caused flooding at the campground on Green Wing Road. Officials spent the morning asking people staying at the campground to gather at the grocery store, where they were then bused to Amboy Central School to be reunited with their families. People also were told to stay away from the campground while the entrance remained flooded. Lee County was under a flood warning through Sunday evening, with additional flooding possible as more rain moved through the area. The National Weather Service urged people along rivers, creeks,

0: increasingly heated posts surrounding the case. Attorney James Mertes, who represents Animal Control Director James Garcia, says some posts have included death threats and false claims about Garcia's criminal history. Mertes says Garcia has never been arrested or convicted of a crime and has no criminal record. He says death threats have been reported to law enforcement while his office is investigating a potential defamation lawsuit. Under Illinois law, animal control facilities must determine whether a dog is adoptable after the required 10-day hold. Dogs considered adoptable must be offered for adoption or made available to a licensed shelter or rescue, while the law also allows for humane euthanasia. For more on these stories and others, visit ShawLocal.com, your trusted local source.
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2: I'm Jeff Eno with your Shaw Local Forecast. Now, as we go through the afternoon, we will drop the flood watches, and we will also see these showers really taper off pretty quickly. We've seen some of the early fog. We've seen the showers, possible storms. We'll hold on to a chance for the showers as we go through the latter part of the day, head up to the upper 60s. And then tonight, maybe stray showers after midnight, cloudy overnight, low 55. Monday, stray to scattered showers, late morning around noon. By then, they should be done. Cloudy, high 63, stray showers Tuesday.
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0: This might be something that you never thought you would do while at the Eiffel Tower, but I will tell you about that in just a couple. Also, Lainey Wilson's latest on the way.
1: I don't know if you're looking at me or not. You probably smile like that all the time. I don't mean to bother.

0: Free movie in Paris. That's Lainey Wilson. That's her new one. Yeah, this week in Paris, they're having a free open-air pop-up film festival. They're going to be showing films just different places around Paris, including in the Eiffel Tower, on the first level of the Eiffel Tower in the Gustave Eiffel Lounge. It's 187 feet off the ground. They will be showing free movies in the Eiffel Tower this week. They did not specify which films they will be showing inside of the Eiffel Tower. I assume it's not going to be Revenge of the Nerds. And that makes me really super sad. 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

0: My boots off.
1: He's got his own headlining tour that will be happening this fall. It's the Boots Off tour. I assume he will have boots on while he is performing, although that would be pretty funny if he went out on stage in just his socks. Probably not very safe, but it would be funny.

0: 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He's a little black lab mix. He's this fat little roly-poly puppy dog. He's just adorable. He does have some separation issues. So my friend spent the entire weekend with this puppy in a baby carrier. It worked.
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6: I'm Brent Barnett with Ag News headlines on Brownfield. Cattle placed into feed yards in August were down 9% from last year.
7: This is the lowest for any August placements number that we've got on record.
6: Mississippi State University Extension ag economist Josh Maples says placements have been below year-ago levels for 10 of the past 12 months, but the trend goes back much further.
7: We've been below year-ago for the past 46 consecutive months, if you look at that 12-year rolling average. So all of this tells the story that we know is happening in terms of we've got tight supplies of cattle out there, fewer calves coming along.
6: The chief marketing strategist with Zahner Ag Hedge says he wants more clarity on China's $17 billion U.S. ag purchase commitment as the two countries meet this week.
8: I think there's a lot of confusion about that $17 billion in U.S. ags and ag-related products, not including soybeans.
6: Ted Seifried tells Brownfield it appears to be a commitment that China hasn't followed through on yet.
8: Definitely want to have some clarity on the specifics of that. It would be great to hear some numbers or just, you know, a very baseline, you know, that is actually going to happen, because not really seen any indication of that so far.
6: An economist with the University of Illinois says the pre-harvest market rally can be attributed to several factors. Gary Schnitke says over the past month, producers have seen commodity prices improve, primarily due to global conflict.
9: We're seeing exports from the Black Sea area facing severe problems, taking off that crop from the market, and so that is building into those price expectations.
6: Schnitke says favorable federal biofuels policy and questions about the U.S. crop size are also positive.
9: People believe that there's lower yields out here in the United States, probably even lower than what USDA is projecting.
6: I'm Brent Barnett, Brownfield.
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Megan Maroney's new one is on the way. And over the weekend, there was an interview with an AI actress. She had a little problem during the interview. It's not making me like AI any better. I'll tell you about it coming up. New truck.

0: Yeah, you don't want to make her mad. That's Megan Maroney. That's her brand new one. That's Medicine. I'm Penny. The new ChatGPT platform, 10.0, they have a review that has come out. They've had people who don't work for ChatGPT, they don't work for OpenAI, taking a look at this whole thing because it is aimed at teenagers, and the reviews are pretty good. It has a study mode. It will help your kid actually think concepts through instead of just handing answers over if your kid is looking for help with homework. 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Pretty positive review all in all. If I had a kid, I would still keep a really close eye on the situation.
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0: I still think it would be really funny if he did a second song with this exact same title, except have the new song be about the best night ever of not sleeping in a hotel room. But, you know, keep it family friendly. That's Luke Combs on River Country 101.7. Yeah, see, this is why he doesn't take suggestions from people like me. 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VIP admission is from 2 until 3. 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
2: 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You better build bigger bins. It's just a suggestion, but regardless, be ready to maximize your per acre profits with MX Series Corn by Stein. Stein has yield. Soybeans were higher on fund and technical buying. There's ongoing optimism ahead of Thursday's trade meeting with China. Forecasts for this week have harvest delaying rain in some areas against drier conditions in other parts. November beans were up 24.5 at 13.28. January beans up 24 at 13.44. Corn was higher on fund and technical buying. Corn has been watching harvest activity, expecting rain delays and potential quality concerns in parts of the region. There's some talk China could also purchase U.S. corn soon. December corn was up 15.5 at 5.43. March corn was up 15.25 at 5.56¾. The wheat complex was higher on fund and technical buying. War continues to severely limit export movement out of the Black Sea for both Russia and Ukraine. There are chances for rain in the central and southern plains this week. In Chicago, December wheat was up 12.5 at 7.26¾. March wheat was up 12¾ at 7.42¾. In Kansas City, December wheat was up 10¾ at 7.94½. And in Minneapolis, December wheat was up 4¼ at 7.45½. Live and feeder cattle were higher, up sharply on technical buying and supply implications following Friday's on-feed report from the USDA. October lives were up 502 at 220.95. December lives up 537 at 222. October feeders were up 675 at 330.25. Hogs were supported by short covering and the midday gain in pork. October lean hogs up a nickel at 78.15. December lean hogs up 125 at 69.80. I'm Megan Grebner for Brownfield.
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3: I'm Jeff Eno with your Shaw local forecast. 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

0: Anytime soon, latest from Jason Aldean. Summer's almost over. How do you feel about that? People generally have a mix of sadness, nostalgia, and anxiety as summer ends. For me, I'm looking forward to fall. I can't wait for fall. I need it to cool off. I love the fall weather. It's just me. But this is because when it comes to summer, summer represents a carefree time, fewer responsibilities, and routines. At least it was like that when I was a kid. I don't know if any of y'all still have those feelings as an adult. Not so much.
1: No country music was hard in the making.

0: Now that summer is turning into fall, you may be surrounded by grumpier people. Yeah, the warm weather of summer is associated with positive feelings, contrasting with the negative increased responsibility that starts for some folks in the fall. Me personally, I can't wait for cooler weather.
1: Here's the deal. The government is over $38 trillion in debt, which means the IRS isn't slowing down. And the tax code is complex and unforgiving. 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

0: Don't ever lie, there's Zach Topp. So College Game Day was in Oxford, Mississippi for the huge Ole Miss-LSU matchup. Ole Miss ended up winning, Lane Kiffin making his return to Oxford after leaving Ole Miss for LSU. Obviously, there was a ton of coverage on this game and tons of signs trashing Lane at College Game Day. But one Ole Miss student decided to take a different approach. Instead of roasting Kiffin, he put a sign up with his Venmo handle, basically asking viewers to send him money for beer and game tickets, and it somehow worked. After the game day broadcast, he showed his Venmo balance. He received more than $18,000 from people all over the country. Some donations were from Ole Miss fans, some were from LSU fans talking trash, and others were just random college football fans joining in. One even came from the ESPN graphics guy, which is hilarious.
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7: Are you feeling country all over? Well, you better be. 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

0: Empty words. That's Corey Kent. So Brantley Gilbert's daughter, Bray, turned 7, and apparently she didn't ask for some giant expensive birthday gift. She just wanted to meet Ella Langley. Brantley said he'd only briefly met Ella before, so he wasn't really sure what to expect when they finally got backstage. He said his daughter is normally not easily rattled, but every time the door opened, her eyes got huge, and when Ella finally walked in, she was completely speechless. Ella apparently said spent several minutes talking with her, getting to know her, and making her feel special. That's pretty awesome.
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0: It's true. 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

0: Ella Langley talking to the crowd in Jacksonville about her song Butterfly Season, and she got into something a lot deeper than just the song. She talked about the old version of herself, riding around the country in a van, drinking tequila, eating gas station taquitos at 2 in the morning while trying to make it in music. Now she stands in front of sold-out arenas with Choosing Texas sitting at number one of the Billboard Hot 100. Ella said she realized the old version of herself deserves some credit, and that girl hadn't made all those sacrifices and worked her butt off so that the Ella standing on stage today, they could actually exist. Her message to the crowd was basically, don't let anyone make you feel guilty or embarrassed about who you used to be.
1: Here's the deal. The government is over $38 trillion in debt, which means the IRS isn't slowing down. And the tax code is complex and unforgiving. So it's not surprising if you're one of the millions of Americans that owe back taxes to the IRS. 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
1: I'm Brennan Clark with this Shaw Local News Report. Dixon residents will have an opportunity Wednesday to weigh in on a proposed transportation project the city hopes to fund through a state grant. The city plans to apply in early October for an Illinois Transportation Enhancement Program, or ITEP, grant through the Illinois Department of Transportation. If awarded, the funding would allow Dixon to extend a shared-use path from 7th Street and Depot Avenue to Bloody Gulch Road. City officials say the project would not displace any residents or businesses and is intended to support alternative transportation, improve the community's transportation system, and enhance quality of life. The ITEP program requires the city to provide a 20% local match for engineering and construction. A public meeting is scheduled for 4 to 6 p.m. Wednesday in the Dixon City Council Chambers at City Hall, 121 West 2nd Street. The draft grant application and other project information will be available for review on the city's website. Residents who want their comments included in the official record should submit them to City Hall by 4 p.m. September 30th. For more information, call Dixon City Hall at 815-288-1485. Meanwhile, construction is moving ahead on the second phase of improvements at the Sterling Township office complex on Westland Boulevard. Township Supervisor Angie Schneider says the goal is to have the work completed by the end of October. The $675,000 project is focused in part on adding more parking, but it will also expand recreational opportunities around the township's Elevate Youth Center. Plans include a basketball court, pickleball court, a roughly 1/10 mile walking path, and a back patio. The walking path will loop around the basketball court and along the edge of the property, but will not connect with the existing path along Lynn Boulevard. The township's community and pollinator gardens also will be relocated next year to an area south of the new parking lot, making them more accessible to gardeners. Schneider says the project is being funded with state replacement tax revenue, and no money is being taken from the Sterling Township Highway Department's road maintenance budget. The township moved its offices to the Lynn Boulevard location about 2 years ago, after previously operating out of three separate downtown Sterling locations. Schneider says the goal has been to create one location that meets the township's administrative, community, and youth program needs. For more on these stories and others, visit ShawLocal.com, your trusted local source.
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Say so. Latest from Dan and Shay. So, College game day, went to Oxford, Mississippi for the huge LSU Ole Miss game over the weekend, right? Now, there was one Ole Miss student that decided to take a different approach to talking trash. Instead of roasting Lane Kiffin, who was showing back up in Oxford after leaving for LSU, he instead put his Venmo handle, said that the money that he gets would go to beer and game tickets, and it worked. After the game day broadcast, this kid posted his Venmo balance. It was more than $18,000 from people all over the country. Some LSU fans donating and then talking trash to him. Like, it's kind of hilarious, man. 18 grand. Yeah, tickets and beer accomplished.

0: All my exes, that is Lauren Elena. So what day do most adults dread the most? A third of adults say they dread a day at the dentist the most, yeah. Second most dreaded day is a Monday, followed by tax day and the last day of summer, which aren't we fast approaching?
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0: Langley. Well, the U.S. has the highest number of serial killers from 1900 to today, and there's no dispute that it leads the world in serial killers. Researchers found that U.S. has almost 4,000 serial killers that have been identified, which is surprisingly high. 63% of all known serial killers in the world live here. No country on the list has more than the 200 identified serial killers, except in the United States. Isn't that something?
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1: I'm Brandon Clark with your Shaw local news. Lee County emergency management officials were at O'Connell's RV campground in Amboy Sunday as flooding forced evacuations. Excessive rainfall on the Green River and nearby tributaries caused flooding at the campground on Green Wing Road. Officials spent the morning asking people staying at the campground to gather at the grocery store, where they were then bused to Amboy Central School to be reunited with their families. People also were told to stay away from the campground while the entrance remained flooded. Lee County was under a flood warning through Sunday evening, with additional flooding possible as more rain moved through the area. The National Weather Service urged people along rivers, creeks, and other waterways to take immediate precautions to protect lives and property. Meanwhile, a dispute involving a dog surrendered to Whiteside County Animal Control has escalated into an investigation of possible defamation and reports of death threats against the agency's director. The dispute involves Starsky, a dog surrendered August 18th after biting a household member during an incident involving another dog and a lawnmower. The owner reported the bite required stitches. Starsky was held for the required 10-day rabies observation period. Animal Control then determined he was not suitable for adoption and decided to euthanize him. Rock Falls Happy Tales Animal Shelter and supporters have challenged that decision, arguing Starsky should have been transferred to the shelter for evaluation and care. The disagreement has continued on social media, with increasingly heated posts surrounding the case. Attorney James Mertis, who represents Animal Control Director James Garcia, says some posts have included death threats and false claims about Garcia's criminal history. Mertis says Garcia has never been arrested or convicted of a crime and has no criminal record. He says death threats have been reported to law enforcement while his office is investigating a potential defamation lawsuit. Under Illinois law, animal control facilities must determine whether a dog is adoptable after the required 10-day hold. Dogs considered adoptable must be offered for adoption or made available to a licensed shelter or rescue, while the law also allows for humane euthanasia. For more on these stories and others, visit ShawLocal.com, your trusted local source.
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3: I'm meteorologist Mark Thibodeau with your Shaw local forecast. We will see a chance for a few scattered showers and a sunrise, a low of 52. Definite pushback into fall-like weather as we head through Tuesday. Fall officially begins Tuesday evening here across the Midwest and the Northern Hemisphere, and it will feel like it. 63 for the high, maybe a pop-up shower. Going clear Tuesday night, that's going to allow some cooler air to roll in, a low of 47. Breezy northeast winds, sunny on Wednesday, afternoon high 67. Sunshine on Thursday, low 48, afternoon high in the mid to upper 60s.
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0: Hello, Sanity, Zach Top. Brantley Gilbert's daughter, Bray, turned 7, and all she wanted was to meet Ella Langley. Girl was completely speechless and starstruck when dad brought her to meet Ella, and apparently she was such a great sport about it that Brantley was super impressed by Ella. They did more than just have the usual artist-to-artist pleasantries. They actually visited for quite a while, and sounded like they had a great visit.
1: 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The government is over $38 trillion in debt, which means the IRS isn't slowing down. 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
2: Hey, y'all, I'm Chase Matthew. Here's my new song, Holding It Down. Holding It Down is about the small town heroes and realizing you don't got to leave your small town to be a hero. I'm talking the firefighters, the EMS, the police, the teachers, the doctors, the nurses, and everybody else in between that keeps a small town going on a daily basis.

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0: Be by you, there is Luke Combs. So College Game Day was in Oxford, Mississippi for the huge Ole Miss LSU game. Ole Miss ended up winning that this weekend. But instead of roasting Lane Kiffin for coming to town, one student put his Venmo handle on one of the signs for game day. He said it was going to be money for beer and game tickets, and it actually worked. After the game day broadcast, the kid showed off his Venmo with more than $18,000 from people all over the country.
1: Here's the deal. The government is over $38 trillion in debt, which means the IRS isn't slowing down. And the tax code is complex and unforgiving. 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

0: Phone, keys, wallet, Miss Lainey Wilson. 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